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She was storming through the house that day, and I could tell she was leaving. 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

Darling, I've wasted a lot of years not seeing the real you. 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

Well, now, looks like Duke found a time machine the other day. 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Yeah, thank you. Thank you very much. 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
0: Duke loves accounting because, well, there's strength in numbers. 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
1: 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Woo!
0: 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And now they're coming to the Meyer Theater. It's the Oak Ridge Boys.
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0: It's another hit-packed Duke-a-thon, filled with many musics in a row played stopless. Yeah, it's pretty obvious that Duke cares more about playing lots of music than he does grammar.
12: That's impossible.
0: But

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0: 4 decades of charted singles and 50 years of tradition. And now they're coming to the Meyer Theater. It's the Oak Ridge Boys.
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0: The Oak Ridge Boys coming to the Meyer Theater on Thursday, September 10th at 7:30 p.m. Tickets on sale at TicketStar.
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1: 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Delegates from 12 colonies gathered in Philadelphia for the First Continental Congress. 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

Lots of rolling wheels and shifting gears round that Jersey Turnpike. Barney stopped me with his gun 10 minutes after midnight. Said, sir, you broke the limit in this rusty old truck. I don't know about that accent, son. This

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1: 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Woo!
0: 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And now they're coming to the Meyer Theater. It's the Oak Ridge Boys.
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0: Remember, you give a man a fish, and he'll put his money where two birds are in the bush. Something like that.
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0: 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Yeah, sure, that'll work.
1: Turn it loose with the Duke! Woo!
2: 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And now they're coming to the Meyer Theater. 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